0: Lucy Dacus actually releasing a music video for that song earlier today. That track is called Planting Tomatoes right here on WNXP Nashville. My name is Marquise Munson. I want to say thank you so much for tuning in. Really do appreciate you as always. And I got a lot of great music coming up for you for the next couple of hours, including some new music from Genesis Owusu. 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But he also released a new track today. It's not featured on the album, but it's called Human Again. And here is new music from Genesis Owusu right here on WNXP.
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My morning jacket with love, love, love. And anytime I hear that song, it always takes me back to the first session we did as WNXP. It was with My Morning Jacket, RCA Studio B, performing Love, Love, Love and Regularly Scheduled Programming. And that session, along with all of our sessions in our Sonic Cathedral and even outside of that, backyard sessions, WNXP Summerline series that we're doing, events at the Friss or at Nashville Soccer Club, all has been made possible by Emily Young. And if you haven't been on social media, or if you just don't look at social media, which I completely understand, announcing that Emily Young will be leaving WNXP. Her final air shift will be this Friday. She will stick around to focus on some events that we have coming up soon, but wrapping up her time here at WNXP. And I try to think as I turn this microphone on to figure out how I personally feel about this. And to me, I'm very sad and heartbroken that I'm losing a colleague, a coworker, but I'm also happy for A, the journey that Emily Young is about to embark on, and B, I'm also happy that I developed a friendship with her over these last 6 years. She has been here since day one, similar to me, and we have watched our careers grow for these 6 years. She has been a staple of this Nashville music community, and she'll continue to be that as well. And I'll let her tell her own story. But I will miss being able to go to Duke's after work, or go to Hubba Hubba and watch her perform Steely Dan Dirty Work, or even before 91 Day, where me and her had to go get balloons at Party City. And we end up getting the balloons. They look great, but we also made sure we tried on some Halloween costumes and some hats and had a lot of fun while we did it. So I'm going to miss the coworker Emily Young, but I will still have that long-term friendship with her, and that's what I'm grateful for, and I'm so happy to watch her in her next journey of her career. And make sure you're tuning in to Emily Young's final Power Hour, 2 to 4, this Friday, right here on WNXP. And my name is Marquise Munson. Here's for Emily Young. Yeah, she tore her foot up watching King Gizzard and the Lizard Wizard, so might as well play some music from them. They also released a new song today announcing a new record, but here is King Giz with O-N-E.

National Weather Service in Nashville has issued a flash flood warning for East Central Davidson County in Middle Tennessee, South Central Sumner County in Middle Tennessee, Northwestern Wilson County in Middle Tennessee, until 10:30 p.m. Central Daylight Time. At 7:28 p.m. Central Daylight Time, Doppler radar indicated thunderstorms producing heavy rain across the warned area. Between 0.5 and 2 inches of rain have fallen. Flash flooding is ongoing or expected to begin shortly. Hazard, flash flooding caused by thunderstorms. Source, radar. Impact, flash flooding of small creeks and streams, urban areas, highways, streets and underpasses, as well as other poor drainage and low-lying areas. Some locations that will experience flash flooding include Gallatin, Lebanon, Hendersonville, Mount Juliet, Lakewood, Melinda City, Hermitage and Green Hill. Turn around, don't drown when encountering flooded roads. Most flood deaths occur in vehicles.

0: 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Prizes this month include tickets to see Muna, Jack White, and Phoebe Bridgers. Doors open at 6:30 and trivia begins right at 8 o'clock, so get there early to save your seat. We'll see you there.
1: 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The heat, the heat, the heat, the heat, the heat.
2: It's coming down hard. We got to get together.
3: It's time to go left and not right. Gotta get it together forever. Gotta get it together for brothers. Gotta get it together for sisters. For mothers and fathers and dead. For non-conformists, one-hitter quitters. For Tyson types, for shade figures. Let's get it together. Come on, let's make it.
4: Gotta make it,
3: to make it,
4: to make it,
3: to make it,
4: to make something happen,
3: to make something happen,
4: to make something happen,
3: let's make something happen.
4: Word to fight.

Right. Gotta get it together forever. Gotta get it together for brothers. Gotta get it together for sisters. For mothers and fathers and dead. For non-conformers when hit or quitters. For Tyson types and Che figures. Let's make something happen. Let's make something happen. Let's make something happen. Let's make something happen. Gotta get it together for brothers. Gotta get it together for sisters. For mothers and fathers and dead. For non-conformers, one hit or quitters. For Tyson types and Che figures. Make, make, make. Let's make something happen. Let's make something happen. Let's make something happen. Let's make something happen. Gotta

0: 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A small step for mankind, but a giant step for us.
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2: I like some Willy Wonka at the end of that song. That is Space Program from A Tribe Called Quest, featured from their album We Got It From Here. Thank you for your services. Really enjoy this project from A Tribe Called Quest. And a fun fact about this album, it features a guest appearance from this next artist, Jack White, who appears on multiple songs from this record, including a song called Conrad Tokyo, which also features Kendrick Lamar. So technically, there is a Jack White Kendrick Tribe Called Quest collaboration out in the universe. Jack White plays like the guitar riff at the end of that song. It's amazing. But Jack White releasing his new album, Frozen Charlotte. You probably went to a record store earlier today and heard that record in its entirety. Jack White coming out with that record on Friday. And here's new music from Jack White with Dollar Bill.

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1: 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And Belcourt Theater, now playing Maddie's Secret, Nashville native John Early's directorial debut, and Rose of Nevada. Opening Thursday, Olivia Wilde's The Invite. And on Friday, the documentary Ask E. Jean, about pioneering journalist E. Jean Carroll.

0: Talib Kweli and DJ High Tech, Reflection Eternal. The new album is called The Train of Thought. I'm urging everybody to get a ticket and get on the train, because that's what you need to be doing.
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It is called See You Next Year. And I was able to interview Sherwin when he was here in Nashville. He's also a part of this project. He has two songs on there. And he's also worked a lot with Samara Sin. 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And right now, here's some new music from Nia Archives, releasing a brand new record next Friday. Here is Boys in Blue.

I'm loving the mixture of hip hop and rock music. As someone who loves alternative and rock and loves hip hop, I love when those two mesh together so well. I think when I think about artists like Rico Nasty, for example, or Paris Texas, Genesis Owusu, Barty Strange does it. I just love that combination. And Vince Staples does such a great job at combining those two on his new project. It is called Crybaby. Probably one of my favorite albums of this year. Maybe even number one. It's that and Rat Boys. Those two I go back and forth with. But I love this project from Vince Staples. That song called Blackberry Marmalade right here on WNXP Nashville. My name is Marquise Munson. Thank you so much for tuning in. I really do appreciate it. Hope you had a great Wednesday. And today is Wu-Tang Wednesday, so you'll hear a Wu-Tang song at some point this hour. But speaking of rock and hip-hop collaborations, I like artists that implement it in their music, but I also love a good rock band teaming up with a rap group or a rapper. I love that Idols did a song with Danny Brown. I love Anthrax and Public Enemy, Bring the Noise. I love that song. But I also love this track. Here's Run the Jewels and Royal Blood, The Ground Below.

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Yo, what's up, Nashville? This is Michael Pollard. Tune in for The Cypher, a full hour of hip-hop, every Saturday at 7 p.m., celebrating some of the best lyricists in the art form, from the past

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The National Weather Service in Nashville has issued a flash flood warning for southwestern Smith County in Middle Tennessee, central Wilson County in Middle Tennessee, until 11:15 p.m. Central Daylight Time. At 8:22 p.m. Central Daylight Time, Doppler radar indicated thunderstorms producing heavy rain across the warned area. Between 0.5 and 1.5 inches of rain have fallen. Additional rainfall amounts of 1 to 2 inches are possible in the warned area. Flash flooding is ongoing or expected to begin shortly. Hazard, flash flooding caused by thunderstorms. Source, radar. Impact, flash flooding of small creeks and streams, urban areas, highways, streets and underpasses, as well as other poor drainage and low-lying areas. Some locations that will experience flash flooding include Lebanon, Watertown, Tucker's Crossroads and Gladeville. Turn around, don't drown when encountering flooded roads. Most flood deaths occur in vehicles.

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a solo project from Mike D of the Beastie Boys. It is called Thank You. That will be released on August 28th. That song is called What We Got Right. My name is Marquise Munson, and thank you so much for listening to WNXP Nashville. Whether you're in your car listening on 91.1, or if you're listening on the WNXP app on your CarPlay or even in your headphones, wherever you're at, I really do appreciate you for tuning in. And you've probably been waiting because today is Wu-Tang Wednesday. So you're going to hear a Wu-Tang song, but I'm going to do something a little different throughout the month of July. I'm going to play some of my favorite Wu-Tang collaborations because I highlight a lot of music that they make, and they make great music, of course, but Ghostface and Raekwon and Method Man and ODB and the list goes on. I could name every member of Wu-Tang, but they also have great collaborations as well. One of my favorites is from the Danger Doom record. It is MF Doom and Ghostface. This song is called The Mask.

0: check me out. My name is Brack, and that's a fact. I got a mom and a dad and a yard out back. We sit by the pool and we nibble on snacks. Then we eat a big lunch and we all take naps.
1: Why'd the beat stop? Hey! Hey! I got a mask too, so give me the mic!
2: You're no Doom.
1: Come on, Danger Mouse, give me that beat. Turn a bit around. Love to hear percussion.
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1: Turn it upside down. Love to hear.
2: 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You ain't got it.
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That was a track from CeCe Coakley, our WNXP Nashville Artist of the Month. That song is called 865. And you can check out a curated playlist of some music that inspires CeCe Coakley. And there's some amazing artists on here, from C-Matt to Houston Kendrick, former WNXP Nashville Artist of the Month. You have Haim. You also have Courtney Marie Andrews, Alice Phoebe Liu. I'm glad that me and CeCe Coakley share a love of Alice Phoebe Liu. And there's many more. So go check out that playlist by visiting our website, WNXP.org. And one song that is on this playlist is a Carole King song called So Far Away. And there's actually a great cover of this song from Kevin Morby. So here is Kevin Morby's version of Carole King's So Far Away right here on WNXP.

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1: And The Basement East, presenting Hamilton Lighthouser on Thursday, July 16th. 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

When your cousin was coming home, my kid, but we plotted to kill him cause we ain't know him. Unfamiliar faces make to get nervous. Convicted court cases might hit the surface. Restricted territories might come through lurking. We ain't want none of that urgent call. Llama had turban for all of my identity. Percocets for all the headaches I'm about to bring. Confetti, tumble out this barrel soon as it ring. You ready?

New music from Steve Lacy with The Feeling. That song will be featured from his brand new record called Oh Yeah. That will be released next Friday. And also featured on that record will be none other than SZA, who collaborated with Steve Lacy on a new song called Is It Cool? And SZA even sang on her Instagram page how working with Steve Lacy has inspired her. So maybe, just maybe, we might get more collaborations between those two. But here is SZA with Garden. Say It Like That. Need you.

That was new music from Brother Wallace with Gone with the Wind. That song featured from his debut record. It is called Electric Love. Brother Wallace, a soul singer out of Georgia. He's been singing for a very long time. He was a part of his church, even becoming choir director when he was a teenager, which is a lot of responsibilities for a teenager. So shout out to him for pulling that off. But he even performed at Madison Square Garden with Kirk Franklin around that time as well. He's making some incredible soul music, came out with this album called Electric Love. If you haven't already, if you love soul music, go check out that project from Brother Wallace. My name is Marquise Munson, and thank you so much for tuning in to WNXP Nashville. Got a lot of great music coming up for you this hour, our final hour together on this Wednesday, but got a lot of great music coming up for you, including this track from Sam Fender featuring Olivia Dean. Here's Rain Me In.

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That was new music from Feeble Little Horse with Rewind. That song is featured from their record Bit Not. They released back in May. And they'll also be coming to Nashville on July 18th, hitting the stage at the Basement East. 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And my name is Marquise Munson. As someone who loves rap beef, I loved Kendrick and Drake. I found it very entertaining, especially from the Kendrick side, because Not Like Us, one of the greatest diss records of all time. I love a little feud every now and then, but this one's kind of lighthearted and it's funny. So Peppa Pig did an interview with Pitchfork and Claro came up and Peppa Pig's response was, "I don't know her." Now, there's a little bit of context in this. Now, Claro did an interview back in 2019 with Pitchfork and joked about Peppa Pig's height. And so maybe this is Peppa's response to Claro. Who knows? But there's some artists that jumped in from Charlie XCX to Pink Pantheress, really threatening Peppa Pig. And it's just all fun and lighthearted beef. So shout out to Peppa Pig, but also shout out to Claro. Here is Second Nature right here on WNXP.

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0: 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It's right there. Just hold on to happier times. All right, darling.
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0: New Nashville music from Devin Gilfillian. That is Moonflower, featured from his album called Time Will Tell. And Devin Gilfillian performing our Summerline series a couple of weeks ago at Ascension St. Thomas Landing at Nashville Yards. 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
3: I'm senior music writer Julie Height. Years back, I heard about this hot young bluegrass banjo player, Trey Wellington. Already, he had technique and awards to show for it. He was a visionary, too, pushing string band music toward jazz experimentation and recognizing both as Black musical traditions. Now he's mapping a new frontier, string band hip-hop.
4: Yeah, my name is Trey Wellington, and I'm a producer, banjo player, and musician, and artist. There's nothing I can't do with this instrument. With every album I've done, I've pushed the boundaries of what can be done in that genre. I'm a very goal-based person, and so when I was looking at this album, I was like, what haven't I done? And I haven't been able to show people that I know how to tell a story, I know how to articulate these things into words. Walk away.

0: pocket like an Instagram check.
1: And I was like, oh, there hasn't been a good blend of looking at hip hop as folk music. I don't think people should be surprised that I do this album, because, you know, I did Pursuit of Happiness by Kid Cudi. I'm on the pursuit of happiness. I know everything that shines ain't always gonna go. I grew up in rural North Carolina. There was a disdain for hip-hop music from the people around, you know. There was a lot of people that were like, oh, it's not good music, it's not good for you. My mom was listening to classic hip-hop like Snoop Dogg, Tupac, Biggie, people like that. And so I was hearing a bunch of that from a really, really young age. But then at the same time, another huge influence in my life was my grandpa. He was listening to classic country. He was listening to classic rock, bluegrass. So I was hearing these two different musical worlds that both ended up being very influential for me. There was a class at my middle school called the Mountain Music Club, which was a club where you could learn how to play traditional folk music. So I got to start learning how to play acoustic guitar. And then I heard banjo for the first time in there, and I was like, oh, whoa, that's super cool. When I first got into bluegrass and folk music, a lot of other music kind of went to the wayside because I was so entrenched in trying to learn this instrument. And when I got into college, I started getting into jazz music a lot. And so I discovered John Coltrane. I discovered Roy Hargrove. I started seeing the intersections of the music. As I started going to parties in college, I started also getting this love of hip-hop back. One of the first people I got into really heavily was J. Cole. I remember I went through 2014 Forest Hills Drive, that album. I just like wrote down all these lines and I was like, okay, how are these different bars being formulated and how is he building the song? Look, the real is back, the veil is back. And then I went back and looked at MF Doom's album, Mad Villainy. Then I went to Illmatic from Nas. I started having these little epiphanies of how bars work and similes, metaphors within hip hop. Then I was studying all these different producers in hip hop. So I started making these beats and they were really bad at first. I'm not even gonna lie. But I remember having a discussion with myself, you know, in my head where I was like, well, wait a second, you know, you're always saying don't let boundaries keep you from doing something. And so don't let a boundary keep you from doing something that you think would actually be cool. I found a way to integrate banjo into these hip hop instrumentals at the time. False Idols originally had a trap hi-hat on it. You know, it was like...

0: cry out, I see, but no one hears me. I had this album I thought done a long time ago. It ended up being the demos for the album, but something was missing. I was doing all the hooks, and I was doing everything by myself.
1: Plenty of times I wake up in the fox, I sat looking forward, sipping on a drink as I cruise down the road, forget about everything except you.
0: And I was like, man, I'm missing my community on this, and I'm missing, like, my friends being on this. At the time, I was listening to John Mylander's Forecast album, and I was like, this is the sound I hear in my head for this stuff. And so I contacted John. I re-recorded this with other people, would you be willing to produce it? And he was like, yeah, definitely. I didn't know how I was going to sound with the full band, because literally the first time we'd all played together was when we were recording the album. There was no rehearsals before, but it came out amazing.

0: involved, he lost in a trance.
1: I wanted to change people's ideas of what banjo could do. So often I think people look at banjo as like, oh, it's supposed to be this driving thing, it's supposed to be twangy. In bluegrass or folk music, you know, the banjo is such a rhythmic role. But in hip hop, I have drums, bass, that is covering the rhythm. So I can be more of a pad for the band, and I can just add textures to it.
0: Wondering, am I alone now? Have I lost the chances like the bed I just thrown down? Slightly off center, like I might till and fall.
1: I have to know the art form. I've heard people when they don't know hip hop and they just try to mimic it, you know, and it's really corny. And I didn't want it to come off corny at all. And I didn't want it to come off like, I don't know what I'm doing. I'm not going to sit here and say like, oh, I'm the best rapper. I don't really believe I am. But through studying, I know I'm being the most authentically me I can be. And that's the best thing I can do. I have enough faith in all these different musical genres for them all to listen to this album and think this is adding something to our culture that we didn't have before.

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Bug in the Cake from Violet Grohl, wrapping us up on this Wednesday night. And bugs will be the theme for Thematic Static tomorrow morning. Bugs and insects. 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My name is Marquise Munson, and I am heading out of the studio. Thank you so much for tuning in. I'm going to go watch some NBA Summer League basketball, which my wife made fun of me for because she's like, are you watching preseason basketball? And I'm like, no, I'm watching the future of the NBA playing preseason basketball. That's what I'm doing. But that is what I'm going to go do. Hopefully you enjoy the rest of your night and stay tuned because more music is coming up. So you don't have to go anywhere. I'm just going to go watch NBA Summer League. But in the meantime, here's some music from Bleary, Nashville band that also has a song about bugs. Here is Bug wrapping us up on this Wednesday night. My name is Marquise Munson, and thank you so much for listening and supporting WNXP.

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gonna come with me because you look so fine that I really wanna make you mine. 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
1: 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And Belcourt Theater, now playing Maddie's Secret, Nashville native John Early's directorial debut, and Rose of Nevada. Opening Thursday, Olivia Wilde's The Invite. And on Friday, the documentary Ask E. Jean, about pioneering journalist E. Jean Carroll.

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Vibes, man. That's one of the artists. They're actually a duo called Drama. I remember hearing first by playing them on WNXP and thinking, I've been missing out on so much modern R&B slash dance music. Like, where have I been? The where I've been was stuck in Deadhead land, you know, and Fish land, which nothing wrong with that. Fish might make an appearance on today's Thematic Static. Again, I love my jam bands, but to revisit and to go into new sort of worlds of modern music because of WNXP has been a gift to me, and I hope it's been a gift to you. Drama's the band, quote unquote band, here with me is that song, and you're hearing it on WNXP. I got emo, I got poetic immediately. Uh-oh, it's going to be that kind of day, isn't it? Happy Thursday. Here's Ice Age by Ember. Nope, Ember by Ice Age. I'll get that right, probably after we stop spinning it.

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Can I speak to Michael? Oh, hey, how you doing? I feel kind of silly doing this, but this is the waitress from the coffee house on 39th and Lennox. You know, the one with the braids? Yeah. Well, I see you on Wednesdays all the time. You come in every Wednesday on your lunch break, I think. And you always order the special with the hot chocolate. Usually do this, but I was wondering if maybe we could get together outside the restaurant one day, you know, because I do look a lot different outside my work clothes. And

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Joy Crooks, still just in her late 20s. Feels like her music's always been with us, including when we started playing that song, Feet Don't Fail Me Now, here on WNXP. Good morning, it's Celia. I mentioned soul music, and then I thought I'd play you some White Boy Soul from MT Jones after the sweet Alicia Keys here on 91.1. How about some more local music? Casper Sage released a new project, and we made him our Nashville Artist of the Month at that time. He also DJed at the Choral Club for us, and I don't know, he's a real one. So let's play a new song from Casper Sage, Change Your Mind. Stay tuned for some more indies from all over the globe, including the Mountain West. Also, a legendary indie rock band who's coming for a show soon. Here first, Casper Sage, Change Your Mind on 91.1.

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0: And if you have an animal that you love, hold them close.

Yasmin Lacey on that track with British artist Mercy. Better Days is the name of the song on WNXP. The next song I'm going to play is called Marijuana's a Working Woman, which is a whimsical and provocative title to a song. And this person, Kevin Barnes, has been doing this for almost 30 years. Well, 30 years as of Montreal. Next year will mark 30 since the first LP called Cherry Peel. This song I'm going to play is from a 2022 record, but of Montreal, back on tour, coming here ASAP for WNXP Presents Show. When I hear this band, I think not only of college radio days and my tastes changing, but like the most whimsical, twee, sort of psychedelic, like what am I even listening to? And I love that Kevin Barnes is still doing it. He's the only consistent member of the Of Montreal project, so we'll just call it him, Kevin, coming to town soon. You can find more shows as we're giving away tickets and also, just pointing you to cool things you can do over at WNXP.org. The show is July 21st at Cannery Hall with this group.

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Tank and the Bangas. An October show back at the Brooklyn Bowl where I've seen them before. In fact, I think they did a live stream. This is years ago, the same record that had No ID on it. And they did a live stream on YouTube and I got to interview them and was like telling all my friends, please get on YouTube. I needed those numbers up. Oh, sweet days on WNXP history. Snail Mail, also an artist that we've been playing since the very beginning. And she's coming back to town. Snail Mail is Lindsay Jordan. Her project is Snail Mail. And she's going to be doing a co-headlining tour with Soccer Mommy, the project of Sophie Allison. That is a indie rock heavy hitter, especially with songs from the new Snail Mail album like this one. It's Tractor Beam on your Thursday morning, tuned to WNXP.

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from white blood cells, a record that's 25 years old this year. That's the White Stripes. Jack White, of course, on guitar and the vocals. It's his birthday today. Happy birthday to Jack White. Happy record release week. A bunch of listening parties yesterday for Frozen Charlotte, officially out tomorrow. But locals and places all over the world that had record stores streaming it, playing it, spinning it early, got to hear those new songs. I thought I'd play an old one because we play stuff from the whole archive of an artist that we love. Like this next one, Phoebe Bridgers. We've been spinning songs by necessity that were years old because this is her first new song in some time. Very eagerly anticipated new record from Phoebe Bridgers and a sold out show at Bridgestone Arena. Not an easy feat. Even legacy acts not selling out that place, but Phoebe did it. Here's Lost Boys on WNXP. And again, happy birthday, Jack.

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It's Jim Kerr's birthday. He is the singer of that group, Simple Minds. Don't You Forget About Me is that song, of course, you remember from The Breakfast Club. Love that Scottish band, truly. And Simple Minds, that song makes me think of, I don't know, just friendship and unlikely stories. I want to wish a happy birthday, not just to my friends, Jim Kerr and Jack White, in my head, friends. My real life best friend here in Nashville, Kaylee, whose birthday is today. It's a big one. And so if you see her out tonight at the Bug Club, give her a high five. I mean, it's a Thursday. It's a school night, so maybe don't buy her a drink, but maybe ask if she wants a drink. Happy birthday to my dearest. And here, because we get to share so much of this life together, is Francis of Delirium's It's a Beautiful Life. More new music and an artist who's going to be here this year on 91.1 WNXP.

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Raven Lanay presents Blue Island, a tour with Q as the opener. Two artists we love at WNXP on October 10th. That's at Marathon Music Works. Love that song called Bobby. J-Som before that with Tenderness, which is what we need on this morning and what we need on every morning, I think. The balance of rockers like PJ Harvey and, you know, the sweetness and the tenderness of J-Som. I want to stay in this R&B lane because we love our local scene and we celebrated that all of June as our Nashville Artist of the Month. In case you missed it, maybe you were vacationing, maybe you just take radio breaks. That's okay. No harm, no foul. But get to know Kylie and Arlana and Summer Joy and Sheldon and Jaron Blair and so many movers and shakers in the scene that are making soul music right here in Nashville. Here's Kylie's Confessions as a starter for you on WNXP.

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We have swag to thank you. We love seeing you out and about, and we've been able to mark, you know, 5 years of fun drives with different merch. So when we see you out and we're like, oh my God, you've been a member since 2022, we can clock it, we can time it. 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Here's Baby Rose's new one. Thank you for indulging me, my little pitch. You know, you got to ask, and ask and you shall receive, I think, is a lot of times how it works with you, dear listener. 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

I mean, really, God bless the young folks for being honest about their mental health and their struggles in songs like that, which actually happens to be so catchy, called Serotonin. It's Girl in Red on WNXP. Another sad girl on the internet, made good, made big, because people actually listened to her work and bought it and go see her on tour. She was part of the All Things Go Fest the year that I went in Baltimore. Well, it's Columbia, Maryland, at Meriwether Post Pavilion. And yeah, very compelling artist. I just realized I only have like 40 minutes-ish, 50, before Thematic Static, and I'm still finalizing the playlist. That's how it is sometimes, running amok up here. But it's going to be a good set. All bug songs, bugs and insects. The Bug Club is tonight at the Blue Room. WNXP presents Bug Club, coming from Wales. Very excited about that. Maybe see you out. First up, though, they had a song called Slugs a couple summers ago, actually, and where they were singing about, "You're a summer hit and I'm singing it." But now we have Slowpulp with Better Man in advance of a new record from this band. They're very sweet and have a great Sonic Cathedral session if you want to see songs from that last record, getting excited about the new one.

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2: I'm senior music writer Julie Height. Years back, I heard about this hot young bluegrass banjo player, Trey Wellington. Already, he had technique and awards to show for it. He was a visionary, too, pushing string band music toward jazz experimentation and recognizing both as Black musical traditions. Now he's mapping a new frontier, string band hip-hop.
3: Yeah, my name is Trey Wellington, and I'm a producer, banjo player, and musician, and artist. There's nothing I can't do with this instrument. With every album I've done, I've pushed the boundaries of what can be done in that genre. I'm a very goal-based person, and so when I was looking at this album, I was like, what haven't I done? And I haven't been able to show people that I know how to tell a story, I know how to articulate these things into words. Walk away.

0: pocket like an Instagram check.
1: And I was like, oh, there hasn't been a good blend of looking at hip-hop as folk music. I don't think people should be surprised that I do this album, because, you know, I did Pursuit of Happiness by Kid Cudi. I'm on the pursuit of happiness, and I know everything that shines ain't always gonna be gold. I grew up in rural North Carolina. There was a disdain for hip-hop music from the people around, you know. There was a lot of people that were like, oh, it's not good music, it's not good for you. My mom was listening to classic hip-hop like Snoop Dogg, Tupac, Biggie, people like that. And so I was hearing a bunch of that from a really, really young age. But then at the same time, another huge influence in my life was my grandpa. He was listening to classic country. He was listening to classic rock, bluegrass. So I was hearing these two different musical worlds that both ended up being very influential for me. There was a class at my middle school called the Mountain Music Club, which was a club where you could learn how to play traditional folk music. So I got to start learning how to play acoustic guitar. And then I heard banjo for the first time in there, and I was like, oh, whoa, that's super cool. When I first got into bluegrass and folk music, a lot of other music kind of went to the wayside because I was so entrenched in trying to learn this instrument. And when I got into college, I started getting into jazz music a lot. And so I discovered John Coltrane. I discovered Roy Hargrove. I started seeing the intersections of the music. As I started going to parties in college, I started also getting this love of hip-hop back. One of the first people I got into really heavily was J. Cole. I remember I went through 2014 Forest Hills Drive, that album. I just like wrote down all these lines and I was like, okay, how are these different bars being formulated and how is he building the song? Look, the real is back, the veil is back. And then I went back and looked at MF Doom's album, Mad Villainy. Then I went to Illmatic from Nas. I started having these little epiphanies of how bars work and similes, metaphors within hip hop. Then I was studying all these different producers in hip hop. So I started making these beats and they were really bad at first. I'm not even gonna lie. But I remember having a discussion with myself, you know, in my head where I was like, well, wait a second, you know, you're always saying don't let boundaries keep you from doing something. And so don't let a boundary keep you from doing something that you think would actually be cool. I found a way to integrate banjo into these hip hop instrumentals at the time. False Idols originally had a trap hi-hat on it. You know, it was like

I had this album I thought done a long time ago. It ended up being the demos for the album, but something was missing. I was doing all the hooks and I was doing everything by myself. Plenty of times I wake up in the fox I sat looking for it, sipping on a drink as I cruise down the road, forget about everything except you. And I was like, man, I'm missing my community on this, and I'm missing like my friends being on this. At the time, I was listening to John Mylander's Forecast album, and I was like, this is the sound I hear in my head for this stuff. And so I contacted John. If I re-recorded this with other people, would you be willing to produce it? And he was like, yeah, definitely. I didn't know how I was going to sound with the full band, because literally the first time we'd all played together was when we were recording the album. There was no rehearsals before, but it came out amazing.

0: involved, he lost in a trance.
1: I wanted to change people's ideas of what banjo could do. So often I think people look at banjo as like, oh, it's supposed to be this driving thing, it's supposed to be twangy. In bluegrass or folk music, you know, the banjo is such a rhythmic role. But in hip hop, I have drums, bass, that is covering the rhythm. So I can be more of a pad for the band, and I can just add textures to it.
0: Wondering, am I alone now? Have I lost the chances like the bed I just thrown down? Slightly off center, like I might till and fall.
1: I have to know the art form. I've heard people when they don't know hip hop and they just try to mimic it, you know, and it's really corny. And I didn't want it to come off corny at all. And I didn't want it to come off like, I don't know what I'm doing. I'm not going to sit here and say like, oh, I'm the best rapper. I don't really believe I am, but through studying, I know I'm being the most authentically me I can be, and that's the best thing I can do. I have enough faith in all these different musical genres for them all to listen to this album and think this is adding something to our culture that we didn't have before.

Julia Jacklin on 91.1 WNXP. Very excited. She has a new record coming out and a tour that brings her to Nashville. That's so often the case, you guys. It's like mostly if a band has a new album, they're going to come here. There are exceptions, of course, but anybody that has lived here for a while can attest that we have more tours coming through instead of fewer as the years go on. It's City and all that. I've got this band up next that has been here before in our Sonic Cathedral, too. And I just feel like they hit with every song because it sounds like old soul, even though it's new. It's These Sacred Souls, Any Old Fool. Stay tuned for a new tune from Squirrel Flower, a favorite artist who's also been in our Sonic Cathedral, and something from our Nashville Artist of the Month, all before Thematic Static in the 9 o'clock hour.

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So

Cece Coakley, our Nashville Artist of the Month here on WNXP. I think that song is wonderful. It's Happy Adjacent. Clever songwriting. You might have seen her on the 26th of last month when we had our first in our Summer Line series. If you missed that night, warning, if you have FOMO, don't check out the reel that we just posted yesterday, which recaps that night. But if you want to get pumped, even if you missed last time, if you want to get pumped about two more free shows on the calendar, one with Bully and Massey 99, that's in August, and then one with a local artist, Oven, as well as Rat Boys from Chicago, that's in September. Two more free shows in our Summer Line series coming up. You can just RSVP at wnxp.org/summerlineseries and also see the video that we posted yesterday. It's beautiful from a night that ended up being really lovely. Like there was a breeze, but it didn't rain. You can see Cece Coakley and Devin Gilfillian on stage and also see the layout of this place, which is part of Nashville Yards. It's called the Ascension St. Thomas Landing. Okay, Muffy. It's great. You should come out and hope to see you there. Happy birthday to Courtney Love. Nobody like her. Here's Celebrity Skin, whole on WNXP.

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From his live performance in our Sonic Cathedral, that's Sam Evian's Jacket on 91.1 WNXP, off a really great record from a couple years ago. And you can find that session, three songs I think he did with his band, at WNXP Nashville on YouTube. It's a good follow, if I do say so myself. I'm often sending people videos. Like, I was with a friend this weekend. I was like, oh, you like Paris Paloma? Link incoming. It's a bit of a humble brag. Like, oh, we've met her. She's great. Also, we have a WNXP Presents Paris Paloma show coming up. But I want to play you next a new song from Squirrel Flower, who is one of our earliest, I want to say like within the first couple of weeks that we were running out of the Sonic Cathedral, Ella Williams and her band came up. And they were touring from Chicago, where she's based. Very excited about new music. I think she's a fantastic songwriter. And she just dropped two new songs called Not Me and Sick Tooth. Here's what she said about Not Me. This song came to me upon waking in Silver City, New Mexico. I literally rolled out of bed having had a dream about somebody. And I grabbed my guitar and pressed record. I'd been reading Women Who Run With the Wolves, my grand handbook for life. I like that book too. I was reading a passage about not compromising, not taking what you can get, quote unquote, but taking all that you wish for. Not in a gluttonous way, rather refusing to deprive yourself of desires and the intuitive flow towards those desires. Yes, please. So this is the intention here for this one called Not Me, which just poured out of her. Let's hear it for the flow state and stay tuned for thematic static. Here is Squirrel Flower on WNXP.

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9: 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But the most requests today on Thematic Static. 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And also write in with your requests. 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Don't tell me, oh, well, that's an arachnid. I know. But it's open to interpretation this week. And we want to thank Goodwill Industries of Middle Tennessee for supporting this show. 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I'll tell you more later about that. Let's start with Nina Simone, shall we? Yes, we shall. It's funkier than Mosquito's Tweeter on WNXP.

Hi, Celia. This is Corey from Nashville. And for this week's creepy crawly thematic static, I was initially going to ask for The Cure's Lullaby, but then I realized that that was actually about a Spider-Man, not really about an insect or a spider. So instead, I'd like to go with the classic creepy crawly song, Boris the Spider from The Who. Hope you get a chance to play it. Bye.

Yeah, Creepy Crawly. Twist my arm, Corey. I love playing The Who on WNXP, a station that often features new music, but started this show with Creepy Crawly songs from Nina Simone and The Who. Sounds like a little bit of like a classic station, but we like the oldies and the goodies here. It's whatever comes to mind when you hear Bug and Insect Song. This band was requested by a couple different people. I'm remembering Jeff most recently. This song called Boys Will Be Bugs. The band is Cave Town. I think this came out about 8 years ago. And I had to edit it. There was a couple cute profane parts to it. But listen to the lyrics of this one for today's Bugs and Insects Thematic Static, the mixtape we make together on WNXP.

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Hi, Celia. It's Laura. I'm sorry you're not home right now, but I'll leave a message. And when you get back, will you please play No Doubt Spiderwebs for Thematic Static? Thank you.

How cute was Laura's voicemail when I was out of town saying, sorry, you're not home right now, but I will, in the meantime, leave a voicemail. You guys are so cute. You're the best in making this request show what it is. Every week we do a new theme, and we've had some repeats over 5.5 years, but not many. And this one felt fitting. If you're listening on Thursday, the Bug Club is playing tonight at the Blue Room. So we're doing bugs and insects songs. If it's Saturday and you're hearing this, we might have missed a great show, but you're still going to enjoy this show right now. What's left of it? We're about half past, and you're going to hear, after we were in the 90s, we're going to go to 1984. This is Crisp's request for The Caterpillar from The Cure.

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1: Nice request from Megan. Megan's request is coming up soon. That one was from Feel Your Feelings on Instagram for The Bug Collector by Haley Hendricks, an artist whose last name I always have to look up, can't spell it on my own. But Haley Hendricks, from her 2018 record, singing about the bugs, and a bug enthusiast, you know, is one thing. If you're a collector of bugs, you're a scientist, you're an entomologist, you're going to learn some things here on WNXP. We also had in that set The Caterpillar from The Cure. And before No Doubt, I forgot to mention, we played The Cramps' Human Fly, which is in our Boo category in our library for Halloween. Emily Young, you might have heard, has taken a new position elsewhere, but she'll still be doing her final couple of power hours this week. And we think we might just let her come back to do her annual Halloween special so she can play songs like Human Fly. We also had Spiderwebs, as I mentioned, and then Shannon and the Clams, Year of the Spider. Some things you might have missed if you're just joining us, but if you're joining Thursday, you can hear this whole show again on Saturday. If you're just now joining Saturday, well, we're going to have this archived on our site, wnxp.org/thematicstatic, which is where you can also make requests for future shows and see the playlist and hear the show for the next couple of weeks. This one came in from Aaron and I think some other people. It's Flaming Lips on WNXP's Thematic Static.

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1: Hi, Celia. For Thematic Static bug request, which happens to be my birthday, I would love Iron and Wine and Calexico's 16, maybe less. They pepper in a lyric about cicadas, and it's a really sweet song about a nostalgic, youthful love, and it's great. Thanks.

0: A number of soft, sweet ones on today's Thematic Static. Who knew that songs about bugs and insects could be so darn wistful? I guess when you're talking about cicadas, you're thinking summer of your youth. And that's why Kaylee picked that one for her birthday request. And today's Thematic Static, all sorts of insects and bugs. There are some creatures that made the cut on the list that we consider bugs that aren't actually classified as insects, but We're gonna let it slide because this is not science class. This is a music show, and it's a show built by you, brick by brick. It's so fun. That one was Iron and Wine featuring Calexico. Sam Beam just always painting a picture. You can see and you can smell and you can feel, and in the case of cicadas, you can hear. I just checked, and we don't have any broods emerging cicadas this year. I think the soonest Tennessee's gonna have a big emergence of those sing-songy little guys is 2028. So mark your calendar for that. Stay tuned for some turn of the century pop music, I guess you could call it that, and a couple more requests I can fit in before the end of the hour. So glad you could join me for any of this time here on 91.1.
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3: 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Prizes this month include tickets to see Muna, Jack White, and Phoebe Bridgers. Doors open at 6:30 and trivia begins right at 8 o'clock, so get there early to save your seat. We'll see you there.

That's a band that made their return to Nashville after quite a few years. Just this spring, Ben Queller opened for The Format over at the Ryman. And that's the first time I've ever played this song, which is off a record that's now 20 years old called Dog Problems. The song is Snails. And Megan requested that for our insects, bugs, thematic static. Yeah, we classify snails in the bug category if it slides and or scurries. Amazingly, no roach songs. I guess I could have played Papa Roach, but that would be kind of cheating. Same as Freak Slug. The artist's name is Buggy. But any case, Snails, that was a great request, Megan. Thank you for that. Also, your 90s, well, no, actually, turn of the century, the year of 2000. Moment of Zen, brought to you by Sarah's request for Crazy Town's Butterfly. I mean, it is what it is, you know? Like, that was a huge hit, even though it kind of sucks, as so many songs in the early aughts did. Popular music isn't always good music, we know that, but we like to mix it up here on WNXP. One more thanks and shout out to Goodwill Industries of Middle Tennessee for supporting this show. 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I'm going to end with a local artist who I just keep hoping happens to be listening to WNXP when I shout her out. Mitski, we would love to be your friend. You're welcome up here anytime, especially if you want to sing sweet ones like this. Here's Bug Like an Angel. Stay tuned. There might be room for one more that is also a 90s moment of Zen. If it wasn't requested by multiple people, I probably wouldn't fit it in, but it's a classic. First up, Mitski on WNXP. Adios.

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That is Violet Grohl with her Bug in the Cake. And before that, we had Adam and the Ants and Ant Music as a little postscript for today's bug-themed thematic static. Good morning. It is 7 minutes past 10. My name is Jude Mason. Thanks to Celia and thanks to all of you for such great suggestions. And you should have seen Celia and I in the studio when Mitski ended and that snare drum hit at the beginning of the Dave Matthews Band came in for Ants Marching. I have feelings about Dave Matthews, not up there on my list of fantastic artists. I have respect for him, but I don't necessarily enjoy all his stuff. But I love that song, and we were jumping around in the studio. It was very sweet. So I love playing some Postscript stuff, and particularly Adam and the Ants. I'm very excited because they are going to be here, or he is going to be here. Adam Ant is the special guest opening up for Squeeze when they're playing the Ryman on Sunday, August 16th. Celia recently got to talk to Chris Difford of Squeeze, so we'll get to hear her interview on the record with him very, very soon ahead of that. And then, of course, Violet Grohl's dad's coming as well. He's going to be here with the Foo Fighters in August as well. My name is Jude Mason. I'm here with you through until 2 o'clock today on 91.1 WNXP, and I have one more Postscript song. And this song is 30 years old, this year. It came out in 1996. It's kind of mid to late Britpop band called Space. And their album was called Spiders. And then they have this song based on spiders called The Female of the Species. And I absolutely love it. So you're welcome. Here is the final Postscript song for today's bug-themed songs. This is Space.

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0: Happy 51st birthday to Mr. Jack White III. Yeah, that is Dollar Bill from his forthcoming album, Frozen Charlotte, which comes out on Friday. Any of you here go to any of the listening parties yesterday? What does the rest of the album sound like? Is it as good as the three tracks I've already heard, which is that one, G.O.D. and the Broken Bones, and Derecho de Monaco? I am very much excited. I know that it was available to purchase there. I don't know if they've now had to put it away until it comes back out on Friday. But I may stop by a record store on the way home and just ask very nicely, because I'd like to hear it. My name is Jude Mason, and you're listening to me here on 91.1 WNXP. It's 23 and a half minutes past 10 in Nashville. And yesterday, a brand new track dropped from Genesis Owusu, which is a little bizarre because his album only came out a couple of months ago. Red Star Woo is such an incredible album, and this is a banger of a single. So I'm not sure why it didn't end up on the album, but I'm not mad about it because this is a standalone that is incredible. So I'm going to give it another spin, and then because I like to do things like that, I'm going to go Genesis Owusu into some Genesis, because this song was playing in a bar we were in last night, the Genesis song I'm playing, and I'm like, this is still an absolute banger. So here is the brand new one from Genesis Owusu. This is called Human Again.
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Casey Musgraves. I want to go all Wicked Witch of the West when I talk about that song. What a world, what a world. Before that, Vince Staples, Blackberry Marmalade, and then started that set off with a couple of Genesis back-to-back, Genesis Owusu's new one and Land of Confusion by Genesis. The lyrics are still so true, even though it came out in 1986, which is 40 years ago. My name is Jude Mason. I'm with you through till 2. I'm going to have another new track now, and I had the most incredible night last night. I went to see Party at the Ryman with about six other people. It really was undersold, but the audience showed up. The ones who were there were really there, and I think they loved it because they're out supporting Muse at the moment, and I will talk more about it later in the show, but they did not disappoint. It literally exceeded expectations in every single way. I'm not going to play them now, but I'm going to play this new Near Archive song that I love, love, love, and I've realized that maybe the reason I love this song is, does it sound a little bit like Block Party?

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Suki Waterhouse is back in love. And then before that, I played Boy from School by Hot Chip. And the reason I played it is that Bon Scott from AC/DC was born on this day in 1946. And then I was suddenly like, hang on a second. Bon Scott wasn't the one that wore school uniform. That was Angus Young. But anyway, happy birthday, Bon Scott. I mean, rest in peace. But yeah, he was born on this day. Ronald Bedford. And did you know he was called Bon Scott because he was from Bonnie, Scotland? Every day's a school day with Jude. Tonight, I don't know if you have plans. I want to be in three places at once tonight because the 18/19-year-old in me wants to be at the Ryman to see Harry Connick Jr. I will not. I would also love to be at the Basement East. And I'll tell you about that in a second. I will be at the WNXP Presents the Bug Club show at the Blue Room, and I'm very much looking forward to it. But the Basement East tonight has a cover band called the Apple Scruffs, which is, and I quote, a cast of Nashville's finest touring and studio musicians. Okay, so this is like the Long Players, and they specialize in Beatles stuff, and they are doing the music of George Harrison from the Beatles through to the solo years. That is tonight at the Basement East. It is sure to be an absolutely incredible show because all the music is great and you know it's going to be played by awesome, awesome musicians. And I wonder if one of the last things they play will be this, which is one of my favorite George Harrison collaborations of later years. This is the Traveling Wilburys.

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Sam Fender featuring Olivia Dean on 91.1 WNXP. That is Rein Me In. And before that, we had an electric feel with MGMT from their Oracular Spectacular album in 2007. That is still one of my favorite. It's just one of my favorite album titles to say, Oracular Spectacular. Sounds very good. Hey, listen, before I start with today's National Days, I want to give a heads up to tomorrow's National Days. So tomorrow has a lot of national days and today doesn't. So I'm actually stealing one of tomorrow's for today. But tomorrow is National Clerihue Day, which is, I learned about this this time last year, what a Clerihue is. It's a type like a limerick, but it goes AA, BB. So A, the first two lines rhyme, the last two lines rhyme, and it starts, there must be somebody's name in the first line. For example, if I was to write a Clerihue about a colleague of mine here at Nashville Public Radio over at WPLN, I would say, Nina Cardona is never a Mona. She refused to get the blues while reading the news. Now, that really isn't very good. But, you know, you see what I mean. So Nina Cardona was never a Mona. She refused to get the blues when reading the news. How about Marquise Munson is out having fun, son. He still loves the Titans, maybe just to spite him. That's even worse. But, folks, I want you thinking for tomorrow because I want your Clerihues. Because what I would like you to do is suggest a song with the artist's name in the Clerihue. So start thinking about your favourite songs. And if you can write a Clerihue about the artist's name, I will play it. That's what we're doing tomorrow. Today, okay. Now it's 11 minutes past 11, but today there are two national days. It's National Sugar Cookie Day and National Dimples Day. So I'm nixing sugar cookies because, I mean, we've just, again, I'm over the chocolate and the biscuits. But National Dimples Day, yes, we're going to do that. But I am borrowing from tomorrow, National Collector Car Appreciation Day. So that is about appreciating classic cars. There are so many songs with classic cars in the titles. Think, you know, Cadillacs and Mustangs and all this, that and the other. So I would love songs about dimples or smiles and then songs about classic cars, songs that have classic cars in the title. That's what I want you to help me with. What should I play in just under half an hour? You can phone and leave a message. 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

That is Steve Lacy and The Feeling on 91.1 WNXP. Before that, we had a song that's kind of vaguely, I guess, pointing towards today's national days, because it was Drive In featuring Allo Black. That was Blue Meta Mad Lib. Today I'm borrowing one from tomorrow, which is Collector Car Appreciation Day, National Collector Car Appreciation Day. So songs with vintage cars in the title, and it's also National Dimples Day. So here we are, 91.1 WNXP. My name is Jude Mason, and thank you to everybody getting in touch with suggestions for today's national days. Angie in Ashland City said, for National Dimples Day, how about James Taylor's Your Smiling Face? I think that is great. Anna HG says, for collector cars, how about Elizabeth Cook's El Camino? That's a great call. Jeremy Klein said, Hot Rod Lincoln by Charlie Ryan. And Chris Thompson said, Hot Rod Lincoln by Commander Cody. So what songs that have classic cars in the title do you think I should play? And songs about dimples or smiles? Let me know. You can call and leave a voicemail, 615-320-9100. You can email jude@wnxp.org, or you can send me a direct message on Instagram, where I am at Jude Mason Voice. So that is at Jude Mason Voice on the socials, jude@wnxp.org on the email, and 615-320-9100 on the voicemail. Look at that. I did it. I didn't get it wrong. Well done, me. This is another Drive-related track. This is new music from Fouché, and this, yeah, is Drive.

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Music Sync is one of the last places where independent artists can still make money, but it is an increasingly crowded field. 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

0: line of clouds. It's right there. Just hold on to happier times. All right, darling.
1: Thank you, Ray. I will be holding on to happier times. Before that, I played The Verve and Lucky Man. Happy 54th birthday to Simon Tong. Originally of The Verve, he's also played a bunch with Damon Albarn stuff. So he was in The Good, The Bad and The Queen. He plays with gorillas and all that kind of stuff. So happy birthday to him. He is awesome. Thank you to all of you. Wow, you showed up today. Both Jen with two N's in Franklin and Chris K say, how about Red Barchetta by Rush? Curtis says for National Dimple Day, smile like you mean it. Greg in East Nashville for classic cars in the titles of songs says Bitchin' Camaro by the Dead Milkmen. Logan says the Beach Boys have several. They have three, like 409, Little Deuce Coupe, and then of course they also talk about in Fun, Fun, Fun till the Daddy Takes a T-Bird Away, and he said, and you can't

forget the classic Mustang Sally. Geoff Joelblum said it doesn't have a car title in the title, a car name in the title, therefore it doesn't count. Sorry, Geoff, but he said Fast Car by Tracy Chapman. And then Sarah Smile for Dimples. Seth says Alan Jackson's Mercury Blues. And Kelly says again, it's not in the title, but I Wish by Skee-Lo mentions a 64 Impala. Thank you so much to everybody for all your suggestions. There are more names that I need to read out, but I haven't written them down yet. And one of them suggested this for National Dimple Day. This is John Lee Hooker.

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Wow, that is Barty Strange and Mustang on 91.1 WNXP. We had a bunch of songs with classic cars in the titles. That was Mustang. That was my suggestion, Mustang. Before that, we had a little bit of Jackie Brenson and his Delta Cats with Rocket 88. Sun Records first released, the very first rock and roll record. Also in that, as suggested by Anna and Sean, we had Elizabeth Cook and El Camino, Nashville music. We had a little bit of Wilson Pickett's Mustang Sally, and we had Dimples by John Lee Hooker, as suggested by Tony in Donaldson. Thank you so much for your suggestions. And JC, I got your very last minute voicemail, and I don't have time for it right now, but I am going to put it in at the beginning of the next hour. So we have one more then. But finally, I wanted to end with this one. So this song about a car with a classic car in the title was actually the B-side to Bruce Springsteen's Dancing in the Dark. And now I'm second guessing myself and thinking it might have been Born in the USA. One of those two. The B-side was this song. And then Natalie Cole, Nat King Cole's daughter, took it and made it into an 80s pop R&B classic. So this is Natalie Cole on 91.1 WNXP and Pink Cadillac.

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That is medium build and dad's Forerunner. And I play that for JC. She actually asked for medium build's 99 Corolla, but we didn't have that one. But I did have that one. So JC, I hope that was okay. So that was a very late end to today's National Days, which was we had classic cars in the titles. Thank you to everybody. There was a lot of you that got in touch. So thanks an awful lot. My name is Jo Mason. It's 12:05 here in Nashville, Tennessee. And I'm here for the next 2 hours before Emily Young is going to be here with her penultimate power hour. We announced a couple of days ago that Emily is moving on from WNXP and we're going to miss her a whole lot. So please show her some love on the gram or you can email her. You know, just get in touch with Emily and tell her how much you respect and love what she's done. And I'm sure she'll love it. My name is Jude Mason and I'm here for a couple more hours. And in this next set, Julie Height's going to be here with a fantastic feature about a very different and unique musician from here in Nashville called Trey Wellington. So don't go away. But first of all, I'm going to play this. This is new music from Feeble Little Horse. This is Rewind.

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2: I'm senior music writer Julie Height. Years back, I heard about this hot young bluegrass banjo player, Trey Wellington. Already, he had technique and awards to show for it. He was a visionary, too, pushing string band music toward jazz experimentation and recognizing both as Black musical traditions. Now he's mapping a new frontier, string band hip-hop.
3: Yeah, my name is Trey Wellington, and I'm a producer, banjo player, and musician, and artist. There's nothing I can't do with this instrument. With every album I've done, I've pushed the boundaries of what can be done in that genre. I'm a very goal-based person, and so when I was looking at this album, I was like, what haven't I done? And I haven't been able to show people that I know how to tell a story, I know how to articulate these things into words. Walk away.

0: pocket like an Instagram check.
1: And I was like, oh, there hasn't been a good blend of looking at hip-hop as folk music. I don't think people should be surprised that I do this album, because, you know, I did Pursuit of Happiness by Kid Cudi. I'm on the pursuit of happiness, and I know everything that shines. I grew up in rural North Carolina. There was a disdain for hip-hop music from the people around. You know, there was a lot of people that were like, oh, it's not good music, it's not good for you. My mom was listening to classic hip-hop like Snoop Dogg, Tupac, Biggie, people like that. And so I was hearing a bunch of that from a really, really young age. But then at the same time, another huge influence in my life was my grandpa. He was listening to classic country. He was listening to classic rock, bluegrass. So I was hearing these two different musical worlds that both ended up being very influential for me. There was a class at my middle school called the Mountain Music Club, which was a club where you could learn how to play traditional folk music. So I got to start learning how to play acoustic guitar. And then I heard banjo for the first time in there, and I was like, oh, whoa, that's super cool. When I first got into bluegrass and folk music, a lot of other music kind of went to the wayside because I was so entrenched in trying to learn this instrument. And when I got into college, I started getting into jazz music a lot. And so I discovered John Coltrane. I discovered Roy Hargrove. I started seeing the intersections of the music. As I started going to parties in college, I started also getting this love of hip-hop back. One of the first people I got into really heavily was J. Cole. I remember I went through 2014 Forest Hills Drive, that album. I just like wrote down all these lines and I was like, okay, how are these different bars being formulated and how is he building the song? Look, the real is back, the veil is back. And then I went back and looked at MF Doom's album, Mad Villainy. Then I went to Illmatic from Nas. I started having these little epiphanies of how bars work and similes, metaphors within hip hop. Then I was studying all these different producers in hip hop. So I started making these beats, and they were really bad at first. I'm not even gonna lie. But I remember having a discussion with myself, you know, in my head where I was like, well, wait a second, you know, you're always saying don't let boundaries keep you from doing something. And so don't let a boundary keep you from doing something that you think would actually be cool. I found a way to integrate banjo into these hip hop instrumentals at the time. False Idols originally had a trap hi-hat on it. You know, it was like...

I had this album I thought done a long time ago. It ended up being the demos for the album, but something was missing. I was doing all the hooks and I was doing everything by myself. Plenty of times I wake up in the fox I sat looking for it, sipping on a drink as I cruise down the road, forget about everything except you. And I was like, man, I'm missing my community on this and I'm missing like my friends being on this. At the time I was listening to John Mylander's Forecast album. And I was like, this is the sound I hear in my head for this stuff. And so I contacted John. If I re-recorded this with other people, would you be willing to produce it? And he was like, yeah, definitely. I didn't know how I was going to sound with the full band, because literally the first time we'd all played together was when we were recording the album. There was no rehearsals before, but it came out amazing.

0: involved, he lost in a trance.
1: I wanted to change people's ideas of what banjo could do. So often I think people look at banjo as like, oh, it's supposed to be this driving thing, it's supposed to be twangy. In bluegrass or folk music, you know, the banjo is such a rhythmic role. But in hip hop, I have drums, bass, that is covering the rhythm. So I can be more of a pad for the band, and I can just add textures to it.
0: Wondering, am I alone now? Have I lost the chances like the bed I just thrown down? Slightly off center, like I might till and fall.
1: I have to know the art form. I've heard people when they don't know hip hop and they just try to mimic it, you know, and it's really corny. And I didn't want it to come off corny at all. And I didn't want it to come off like, I don't know what I'm doing. I'm not going to sit here and say like, oh, I'm the best rapper. I don't really believe I am. But through studying, I know I'm being the most authentically me I can be. And that's the best thing I can do. I have enough faith in all these different musical genres for them all to listen to this album and think this is adding something to our culture that we didn't have before.

Devin Gilfillian with Moonflower, Nashville music on Nashville's NPR music station. This is 91.1 WNXP. If you didn't get to see Devin at the Summer Line series, hello, my name is Jude, and I didn't get to see Devin at the Summer Line series, which I'm still sad about, then don't miss the next one, because Bully is going to be joining us on Saturday, August the 22nd, for another free all-ages evening. Hang on, I've done that thing again. Let's wait that for that. Pause. I'm going to try that again. Free all-ages evening with Bully and punk up-and-comers Maisie 99 or Massey 99 from right here in Nashville. It's going to be a great night. So go online to wnxp.org and RSVP for that, and it's going to be awesome. I'm going to play you some new music now. Wishy, they have their debut album. They have their album coming out, Nature's Pill. Sorry, it's not their debut. It's coming out on October 2nd via Windspear, and they dropped a new single yesterday and a new video just this morning, which is really, really cool. You can go and have a look. But this is it. This is the new single from Wishy. This is called All the Rage.

0: She just played the Summer Line series, is working on a new record, and recently released an excellent EP. She's CeCe Coakley, WNXP's Nashville Artist of the Month, and here's one of her songs.
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Cece Coakley and Caroline again. She is our WNXP Nashville Artist of the Month. And the first thing she has provided for us with that is a fantastic playlist that she's put together. 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We are going to be having much more coming up from Cece Coakley this month. So go to WNXP.org for more information. I was very sad this morning to hear the news as I awoke that a Welsh queen has died unexpectedly. Bonnie Tyler, she was only 75 years old. She's had some issues, some intestinal issues over the last couple of years. And she's been in hospital for some time, but her death was a shock to her family and they announced it last night. So, Bonnie Tyler is one of those people who she was kind of ubiquitous in the 70s and 80s in the UK. She had a lot of albums. She didn't have a global hit until Total Eclipse of the Heart, which was from her fifth album. Yeah. And it came out in 1983. And she was just incredible. And Pete Waterman from Stock Aitken & Waterman, who's just this pop producer. But I heard him saying that, you know, she had a voice as good as Tina Turner, but it just didn't connect so much. Her first breakthrough came in the soundtrack of Footloose when they put Holding Out for a Hero on it. So that became big. And then Total Eclipse of the Heart just went ridiculous. Because in saying Tina Turner, she actually recorded the song Simply the Best first. And then Tina Turner heard her version and then she had a hit with it. But I'm very sad that Bonnie Tyler has passed.

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Yo, what's up, Nashville? This is Michael Pollard. Tune in for The Cypher, a full hour of hip-hop, every Saturday at 7 p.m., celebrating some of the best lyricists in the art form from the past

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and Your Dog here on 91.1 WNXP, Nashville Music on Nashville's NPR Music Station. Soccer Mummy are doing a hometown show. 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There are a bunch of great birthdays today and a lot of 90s birthdays today. And this is one, Mrs. Kurt Cobain, absolutely an incredible artist in her own right. And yes, I have had drinks in a tiny London pub with her, which is a very, very strange story. But happy 62nd birthday to Courtney Love. This is Malibu.

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That is Block Party and coming on strong on 91.1 WNXP, which was the opening track to their set last night at the Ryman, which was less than half full, but it was busy enough downstairs in the middle in front of the balcony, and upstairs it was pretty full in the middle of the balcony and then spaced out towards the side. But it was an incredible, incredible show. Block Party are on tour with Muse in the US at the moment. So this was kind of a fill-in. They're not doing a whole tour, so it wasn't promoted in such a big way. So I think that's possibly what happened. And, you know, nobody's particularly sure of the new album yet because it's not out. It was so, so good. They did a lot of new stuff. They did a bunch of old stuff that was awesome. They had one of my favorite Hat show print unique show posters that I've seen in many, many years. And we managed to get, my husband and I, it was cash only. And luckily our friend had some cash on us. But when we got our Hat show print, there was like one left on the table after we bought it. We were so lucky and it is absolutely perfect. But more than that, Kelly is just so incredible as a frontman. And the band that he has around him is awesome. In particularly shout out to the female drummer that he has, who is so tight, like she sits up so straight, but her wrists are so fluid, and it was incredible, absolutely incredible. The whole band was amazing. And I particularly want to do a shout out to the front of house sound and the lighting director, who do both travel with Block Party. I know because I spoke to them afterwards. They're on tour opening up in big arenas for, you know, Muse. So this is a unique show in a very, you know, in a unique venue. And I've seen rock bands play at the Ryman before and it has not hit. It just hasn't worked. The sound can be muddy. There's no definition. It can be really, really bad. And the sound was incredible. It was really good. I only put my earplugs, you know, I have some loops to help when I'm at shows. I only put them in halfway through because it was so, so good. I didn't need them at the beginning. And also the lighting director. This is a strange rig, a one and done show in a city. And it was incredible. He matched the lights to the lyrics, to the words, to the music, to everything that he did. And it was a chef's kiss, no notes lighting set as well. So I wanted to play this song next because the last time I remember being aware of how good the lighting was in the moment was back in 97 or early 98. It was either late 97 or 98 at Brixton Academy when I saw these guys, and their LD was also incredible. So hats off to Block Party. Shout out to you if you were there last night. I saw a few of you. It was amazing. Me, I was there. Jason was there. Aaron Monty was there. Celia was there. And a bunch of listeners said hello, which was really awesome. But this is a shout out to my other favourite LD who blew my mind at Brixton Academy with his lights to this song.

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Womack Sisters on 91.1 WNXP. That is their track Chauffeur, and it's coming from their forthcoming album, which is self-titled and is out on August 14th via Daptone Records. My name is Jude Mason, and you're listening to me here on Nashville Public Radio's Music Discovery Station. This is 91.1 WNXP. And tonight here in Nashville, in Music City, that you are spoiled for choice for great things to see. Whatever kind of music you like, we got you. And I'm just going to name four of them, which is at the Ryman tonight is Harry Connick Jr. Oh, be still my heart. At the Blue Room, Third Man Records, WNXP presents the Bug Club. I will be there tonight. I'm really looking forward to it. At the Basement East, there is an awesome tribute band, you know, a bit like the Long Players. It's incredible musicians from here covering the span of George Harrison's career. It's going to be outstanding. And then, if you like a little bit different, there is a show at Geodis tonight, at Geodis Park. And it is obviously the month for former members of One Direction to come to town. Harry, we're looking at you. Where are you? You should be here too. Because we had Louis Tomlinson at the Pinnacle last week, and tonight Niall Horan is going to be playing at Geodis. And I'm not going to play any Niall Horan, but I am going to play some more Irish music from a band that I know. I've heard him say, I love them and then I hate myself for loving them. This is one of Niall Horan's favourites. This is Kneecap.

Join us at Music Trivia Night hosted by WNXP Thursday, July 16th at the Blue Room at Third Man Records. Prizes this month include tickets to see Muna, Jack White, and Phoebe Bridgers. Doors open at 6:30 and trivia begins right at 8 o'clock, so get there early to save your seat. We'll see you there.

That is Ember with Ice Age. No, it's not. It's Ice Age with Ember. And I did the same thing yesterday. The band is Ice Age. The track is Ember. Come on, Jude, you can do it. Before that, Shingadzo were reminding us it's always, always a good day to fight the system. My name is Jude Mason. I'm here for just a little bit longer before Emily comes in with her penultimate power hour before she is sadly leaving WNXP to move on to bigger and better things. But I've got three indie birthdays to fit in between now and then. And the first is this. Tom Hingley he's 61 years old today, and he was from one of the Manchester bands that just kind of came up just before Britpop called Inspiral Carpets. And I absolutely love this. This is the Inspirals and Saturn V.

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Mary Jones and the OG version of Tainted Love from 1976. But I play that to honour Mr. Mark Almond, who is 66 years old today. Of course, his band Soft Cell had the big worldwide hit with their cover of that one. And he is a birthday twin of a Scottish rock god. Jim Kerr is the lead singer of the band Simple Minds. And Celia played the one that everybody knows, Don't You Forget About Me, on The Breakfast Show this morning. But I wanted to play another one to honour his birthday. And I think it's really weird that Mark Almond and Jim Kerr are literally birthday twins. They are quite significantly different from each other. But here we are. I wanted to play this one ahead of Emily's penultimate power hour. This is Simple Minds and Alive and Kicking. I will be back tomorrow with National Days and, of course, a lunchtime disco. Let me know if there's anything you want me to play. Jude@wnxp.org, 615-320-9100, or slide into my voicemails at Jude Mason Voice.

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Finally, we'd love to hear from you if you call and leave a voicemail at 615-320-9100. 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

from an album that I consider one of my personal highly anticipated. I haven't made one of those lists yet. I guess I should. But by the time I do it, the record will come out. That's West Side Cowboy from the UK. Kick Stones on 91.1 WNXP. I'm Jason Moon Wilkins. One that just jumped onto my list today that I didn't know was coming. I should know better. But the Nashville-based artist Hannah Cole announcing her full debut album, some fall tour dates, including a stop at the Blue Room in August. Full record's going to be called Switchbacks, coming out on September 4th. Working with some very cool people on this, including Sonny DePerry, who has helped mix American Football and Wisp and Julie, some of the folks in the new gaze scene. And this one, I don't know. I mean, I guess there's some elements of that. Very grungy in the great way. I really, really like this. Just came out, and it is debuting on WNXP, Nashville's own Hannah Cole with MMA.

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Baby Rose, who won a Grammy earlier this year for her work with Leon Thomas, her new record featuring that song, dropping tomorrow. Now, reminder that, as per usual now, the New Music Experience is on Monday, so we'll be diving into that. Gives me the weekend to find what I think is the best track off of that. Up next, music from a hard-touring duo you may have seen here in Nashville. They're from Australia, Angus and Julia Stone. Maybe you know Angus also from his solo work as Dope Lemon. Really like some of that stuff. New forthcoming record from Angus and Julia Stone already sounds amazing in a couple different ways. And part of that sound, they recorded in the legendary Miraval Studios in France. That's where, you know, Pink Floyd, The Cure, AC/DC, many others. This record coming out first week of September. And it features a song, while not about the place where I grew up in Monroe, Louisiana. It's actually titled that. Monroe from Angus and Julia Stone. New music on 91.1 WNXP.

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1: And Nashville Zoo, presenting Dino Trek now through July 26th. 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

0: Unexpectedly Australian hour today. Julie Jacklin, also from Australia, just played some new Angus and Julie Stone just a little bit ago. We actually have a fair amount of Australians here in Nashville. I found this out years ago, and some of them come here for the country music, but yeah, the pipeline, I don't know. It's maybe curious Nashville. We'll ask our friends down the hall if they need to do it. Why are there so many Australians in Nashville? That Australian's coming back to Nashville. Julie Jacklin playing a show, Brooklyn Bowl, on November 7th. I'm Jason Moon Wilkins, and preceding me on the air every day for a long time was Emily Young. But as many of you have heard, either through social media, on air, y'all know, she's stepping away from WNXP. We are very sad about this. I'm hiding my tears. But we're excited about where she's going, what she's doing. She'll be talking about that soon. But last day on the air officially in the Power Hour, 2 o'clock to 3 p.m., it's going to be tomorrow. So please tune in, because if you have an appreciation for what we've done here at this station when it comes to live sessions, for events, for social media, for everything, so much of it has to do with the ideas and efforts of Emily Young. Tune in, pay your respects, rock out for the final Power Hour tomorrow at 2 o'clock.
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Boom. There she is. Click on it. RSVP, show up, hang out with us. Going to be a great show. Fellow locals, Massey 99, opening up that one for the Summer Line series. Up next, music from UK Trio, who just released their new record. Features this song. This is Mary in the Junkyard with Blood on 91.1.

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0: That is music from Of Montreal, Kevin Barnes, and Company returning to Nashville in just a couple of weeks, y'all. July 21st over at the Cantor Complex for a WNXP Presents show. 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
3: I'm senior music writer Julie Height. Years back, I heard about this hot young bluegrass banjo player, Trey Wellington. Already, he had technique and awards to show for it. He was a visionary, too, pushing string band music toward jazz experimentation and recognizing both as Black musical traditions. Now he's mapping a new frontier, string band hip-hop.
4: Yeah, my name is Trey Wellington, and I'm a producer, banjo player, and musician, and artist. There's nothing I can't do with this instrument. With every album I've done, I've pushed the boundaries of what can be done in that genre. I'm a very goal-based person, and so when I was looking at this album, I was like, what haven't I done? And I haven't been able to show people that I know how to tell a story, I know how to articulate these things into words. Walk away.

0: pocket like an Instagram check.
1: And I was like, oh, there hasn't been a good blend of looking at hip-hop as folk music. I don't think people should be surprised that I do this album, because, you know, I did Pursuit of Happiness by Kid Cudi. I'm on the pursuit of happiness, and I know everything that shines ain't always gonna go. I grew up in rural North Carolina. There was a disdain for hip-hop music from the people around, you know. There was a lot of people that were like, oh, it's not good music, it's not good for you. My mom was listening to classic hip-hop like Snoop Dogg, Tupac, Biggie, people like that. And so I was hearing a bunch of that from a really, really young age. But then at the same time, another huge influence in my life was my grandpa. He was listening to classic country. He was listening to classic rock, bluegrass. So I was hearing these two different musical worlds that both ended up being very influential for me. There was a class at my middle school called the Mountain Music Club, which was a club where you could learn how to play traditional folk music. So I got to start learning how to play acoustic guitar. And then I heard banjo for the first time in there, and I was like, oh, whoa, that's super cool. When I first got into bluegrass and folk music, a lot of other music kind of went to the wayside because I was so entrenched in trying to learn this instrument. And when I got into college, I started getting into jazz music a lot. And so I discovered John Coltrane. I discovered Roy Hargrove. I started seeing the intersections of the music. As I started going to parties in college, I started also getting this love of hip-hop back. One of the first people I got into really heavily was J. Cole. I remember I went through 2014 Forest Hills Drive, that album. I just like wrote down all these lines and I was like, okay, how are these different bars being formulated and how is he building the song? Look, the real is back, the veil is back. And then I went back and looked at MF Doom's album, Mad Villainy. Then I went to Illmatic from Nas. I started having these little epiphanies of how bars work and similes, metaphors within hip hop. Then I was studying all these different producers in hip hop. So I started making these beats and they were really bad at first. I'm not even gonna lie. But I remember having a discussion with myself, you know, in my head where I was like, well, wait a second, you know, you're always saying don't let boundaries keep you from doing something. And so don't let a boundary keep you from doing something that you think would actually be cool. I found a way to integrate banjo into these hip hop instrumentals at the time. False Idols originally had a trap hi-hat on it. You know, it was like...

I had this album I thought done a long time ago. It ended up being the demos for the album, but something was missing. I was doing all the hooks and I was doing everything by myself. Plenty of times I wake up in the fox I sat looking for it, sipping on a drink as I cruise down the road, forget about everything except you. And I was like, man, I'm missing my community on this, and I'm missing like my friends being on this. At the time, I was listening to John Mylander's Forecast album, and I was like, this is the sound I hear in my head for this stuff. And so I contacted John. If I re-recorded this with other people, would you be willing to produce it? And he was like, yeah, definitely. I didn't know how I was going to sound with the full band, because literally the first time we'd all played together was when we were recording the album. There was no rehearsals before, but it came out amazing.

0: involved, he lost in a trance.
1: I wanted to change people's ideas of what banjo could do. So often I think people look at banjo as like, oh, it's supposed to be this driving thing, it's supposed to be twangy. In bluegrass or folk music, you know, the banjo is such a rhythmic role. But in hip hop, I have drums, bass, that is covering the rhythm. So I can be more of a pad for the band, and I can just add textures to it.
0: Wondering, am I alone now? Have I lost the chances like the bed I just thrown down? Slightly off center, like I might till and fall.
1: I have to know the art form. I've heard people when they don't know hip hop and they just try to mimic it, you know, and it's really corny. And I didn't want it to come off corny at all. And I didn't want it to come off like, I don't know what I'm doing. I'm not going to sit here and say like, oh, I'm the best rapper. I don't really believe I am, but through studying, I know I'm being the most authentically me I can be, and that's the best thing I can do. I have enough faith in all these different musical genres for them all to listen to this album and think this is adding something to our culture that we didn't have before.

0: That is our WNXP Nashville Artist of the Month, Cece Coakley. If you would like to know the music rolling around in her head right now that has not yet come out, like what's influencing her right now, that's what she did for her handpicked playlist that she made just for you. All the songs she's listening to and pulling inspiration from as she's working on her full new album, released an EP earlier this year. You can find that handpicked playlist over at WNXP.org. That is also, if you're looking at the top three articles like I am right now, it really kind of shows what we're up to in general. The great article and feature that you heard earlier about Trey Wellington, the banjo virtuoso from Nashville Public Radio, senior music writer Julie Height, that's on there. What Wear Wednesday, if you missed it yesterday, you can still listen to it. Of course, you can listen to What Wear Wednesday on a Thursday. It's all about what's happening for the whole week. 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

0: So a couple days ago, my wife shows me something she had seen on the Facebooks saying that David Jay of Love and Rockets, you just heard in that great classic from them, No New Tale to Tell on WNXP, the David Jay from Love and Rockets was coming to Nashville to play a small studio here. And it was one of those things where I'm like, is this real? Is this the same? Is this something we can go to? Sure enough, it is. A place called Grey Matter Studio. It's near Santa's Pub over in that area, close to Geodis off of Bransford. And they've hosted a few different things. I have not been there yet. Shout out to the folks who are pulling that together. It's very intimate. I checked out the pictures and everything, too. So if you're a big Bauhaus and Love and Rockets fan, want to get up close and personal with David Jay as he plays some songs from Love and Rockets and Bauhaus, tell stories, all that. That's coming up on September 11th. And if you want to find the event itself, you can look up David Jay on Eventbrite.
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I think I really prefer the live version of that. That is Wawa, of course, by George Harrison from the concert from Bangladesh. I play that today. Shout it out to Emma Swift, who's putting together her George Harrison tribute night tonight over at The Beast with the Apple Scruffs, musicians from around Nashville, play and tour with all different kinds of people, be celebrating the music of Sir George this evening over at The Beast. One of my favorite shows that I saw at The Beast ever was a UK act, not nearly as famous as the Beatles, but quite good. Yard Act, they have a new album coming out soon. It features this song, New Beginnings, on 91.1 WNXP.

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0: the Bug Club, asking the question, have you ever been to Wales? No, Bug Club, I haven't. I've been to the UK. Never, whatever reason, got over to Wales while I was there during the both visiting and touring times. And yet, according to the DNA, I am part Welsh. So I should go to my homeland at some point. As a matter of fact, while I was in England a couple different times, people said, are you Welsh? You look Welsh. So unfortunately, I will not necessarily get a chance to ask Bug Club this. They were supposed to originally come in for a Sonic Cathedral session. They couldn't make it because of timing. Bummer. But they're playing tonight at the Blue Room. If I see them, I am going to ask, do I look Welsh to you? Hopefully we see you out there tonight too. Excited about that show. A ticket or two might still be available for that one. If you want to link to it, you can. WNXP.org/events.
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That's Suki Waterhouse back in love on 91.1 WNXP. I'm Jason Moon Wilkins, and as you may have heard, we lost today Bonnie Tyler, the great singer of Total Eclipse of the Heart, Welsh-born, and someone who over here is mainly known for that song, but really throughout the UK and Europe is a major star and started in the late 70s, continued on. You can tell that by the responses coming out. Everyone from the Prime Minister of the UK calling her one of Britain's greatest recording stars, the essentially Prime Minister of Wales, First Minister of Wales, as he is known, saying that she's one of the great Welsh icons, Cliff Richard, Catherine Zeta-Jones, Bryan Adams, many others, all paying their respects today. She's someone I remember being a kid and hearing her kind of country pop crossover song, It's a Heartache. Okay, now that I've said that title, certain ones of you are nodding your heads. Yes, it's such a beautiful song and such a great vocal performance. But obviously, she really took off to great heights in the 80s with one of the most iconic songs from the 80s, Total Eclipse of the Heart, which Jude played earlier. So I will play the other one, the other iconic track from the 80s from Bonnie Tyler, Holding Out for a Hero on 91.1.

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1: And The Basement East, presenting Hamilton Lighthouser on Thursday, July 16th. 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

The band that played the Ryman Auditorium last night. Block Party, Helicopter on 91.1 WNXP. Was glad to be there. See some of the friends out and about, shouting along, screaming along, wanting maybe a song or two more from Silent Alarm. Right before that, Jack White, Nashville's own at this point, has his new record, Frozen Charlotte, coming out tomorrow. You heard that song, Dollar Bill, from it. There have been some listening parties this week in Nashville. Will he have a pop-up live performance? I don't know. It's a really good question. And where might he do it? Stay tuned. I'm sure as soon as we know something, we will share. And we're always keeping our ears and eyes tuned for what Jack is up to. One thing that is for sure going down tomorrow at his venue, Third Man's Blue Room, is this band right here, a duo that very, very good. Marquise Munster and I were just talking about them earlier. One of those bands that honestly we kind of got a little bit late. I wish we would have known about this in advance. Probably been talking about it more because the music's very cool. They're called April and Vista. This song is Do What You Know, and you are listening to it on this public radio music discovery station in Nashville, Tennessee, WNXP.

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0: tell me goodbye when I'm gone. 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I'm here forever like air. Nobody say goodbye to the air.
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0: It's your boy Kazi.
1: It's your boy Moody.
0: Hey, man, you tuned in every Thursday from the time of 6 to 7. So, as you already know, you can hear you got a new voice in the studio. It's our boy Moody. He is going to be our special co-host along with our artist guest for today. Moody, say what's up to the people.
2: What's up, man? It's your boy Moody, a.k.a. Cloud Boy. I'm here to help my boy Kazi out. We're going to listen to some good music today. We're going to talk about some music.
0: Yeah,
2: brother. We're going to have a good time.
0: Yeah. Los is out of office today. He is DJing an event for the Nashville Community Real Estate. So if you are a part of real estate, hope you're in the building mixing. Make sure you shout out my boy. Make sure you help him. He's trying to get a house. Hey, so Moody, you, my brother, are new to the city.
2: Yes, sir.
0: Yeah.
2: Just moved here last week.
0: Just last week?
2: Yeah.
0: Where'd you move from?
2: Atlanta.
0: But you're not new to Nashville.
2: I'm a TSU alumni, so very familiar with the city, but as a resident, I am very new.
0: Very new.
2: Haven't been here in about 5 years. I graduated in 2020, so I'm excited to see how much the city has changed. I'm excited to establish a new relationship outside of TSU with the city, and I'm just ready to work. I'm here for a reason.
0: Yeah?
2: So I'm ready to work.
0: So you said you went to TSU.
2: Mm-hmm.
0: You also held a very esteemed position at TSU while you were there.
2: Right.
0: Yeah. You want to talk about it?
2: I'm assuming you're talking about the AOB.
0: I am.
2: Yeah. So I served there as drum major for 3 years at TSU.
0: Mm-hmm.
2: 2 years as head drum major. I know I got to point that out because it's a big difference.
0: It is.
2: Yeah, I did that. And working with the AOB was a great experience. I gained leadership skills. Find out how much potential I really had. And honestly, the AOB is when I discovered my artistry, you know, when I started making music. So it all lined up with each other.
0: Okay, so AOB is where you found your good old passion for recording music.
2: Mm-hmm, recording,
0: Now you are a recording artist, correct?
2: Yes.
0: And your artist name is?
2: Moody.
0: Simple enough.
2: Yeah, facts.
0: Okay.
2: AKA Cloud Boy. You know, some people call me Bobby Brown sometimes.
0: He does look like Bobby Brown. But we're going to talk about a project you just released.
2: Yes, I did.
0: Yeah.
2: My album I just released on March 5th,
0: mm-hmm.
2: I believe. I might be wrong. called Do I Know What It Takes? A very reflective album. I'll save like the particular details for later when we talk. But very personal album, very dear to me. And
0: okay, good, man. We're gonna get into that record, but as you already know, Cashville Radio, we're gonna play some records from the city's own, like Black Wizzle, and then it's Jaleel, and we got a really Cashville filled show for you guys. So as always, keep it locked right here on WNXP. It's Cashville Radio. We'll see you at the next break. Peace.
2: Yes, sir. Smoking.

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1: Cashville Radio, we're back. That was Bendito by Rariana. Shout out to my boy Mario for putting me onto that record right there. We had a little bit of fun. Then, of course, we had Cashville Be Ballin' by the homie Black Wizzle. And then we played Streets Is Watching by Jay-Z. Speaking of Jay-Z, he is doing his 30th anniversary concert at Yankee Stadium this weekend. Three nights going absolute crazy. First night's Reasonable Doubt, next night is Blueprint, and then Sunday is going to be Extra Innings, and it's like mum's the word on who's going to come out for the third night. But shout out to all my NY homies. I wish I could make it. I will be hoping I get FaceTime calls from y'all or Instagram Live invites, because that is going to be one insane show. Moody, we got you here.
2: What's happening?
1: We got you kicking it, man. You want to play a game, man?
2: Yeah, man. I like
1: all right, bro. So you are a R&B artist, correct?
2: Yeah.
1: You like primarily. To define yourself primarily?
2: Yeah.
1: Okay, cool. So I got this list of like essential R&B albums, mm-hmm. and I want you to tell me like this or that.
2: Okay.
1: All right. And like tell me which one's better, and then we'll go on to the next one. All right.
2: I can definitely do that.
1: So you just got to pick one, and then we'll put that to the next one. All right. Okay. So D'Angelo's Voodoo versus Frank Ocean's Channel Orange.
2: See, when you said Voodoo, I said automatically D'Angelo, but then Channel Orange. I'm gonna go D'Angelo.
1: Okay.
2: Just out of respect.
1: D'Angelo or Lauryn Hill's Miseducation?
2: D'Angelo.
1: Okay. D'Angelo or Maxwell's Urban Hang Suite?
2: D'Angelo.
1: D'Angelo's winning. Okay. D'Angelo or Marvin Gaye's What's Going On?
2: I'm sorry, bro. D'Angelo.
1: Okay. D'Angelo or Usher's Confessions?
2: Confessions.
1: Okay. D'Angelo. Oh, I'm sorry. Okay. Confession or John Legend's Get Lifted?
2: I didn't really tap into Get Lifted. I'm going to have to go Confessions.
1: Confessions. Yeah. Okay. So Confessions or Enter the Drew? Drew Hill.
2: I'm going to go Confessions.
1: Okay. Confessions or Day 26?
2: Confessions for sure.
1: Okay. Now, Confessions.
2: That was a deep cut, though.
1: Yeah.
2: Day 26.
1: Exactly. Now, Confessions or Usher's 8701? Two Usher albums against each other.
2: Yeah. I'm going to still go Confessions.
1: Okay.
2: And reason being, I was born in 95, so around 2005, when that album came out? 2005?
1: Confessions came out.
2: I was around 10, so that's when I really started being able to, like, consume my own music for real.
1: Yeah.
2: So that year was important to me.
1: It came out March
2: 23rd, 2004. Still, though. And, 2005, that era still.
1: Okay.
2: I'm going to go Confessions.
1: All right. So Confessions or Justified?
2: See, I'm a 2020 guy, so 2020
1: Vision. 2020
2: Vision? Yeah, so I'm going to go
1: That was a later choice right there.
2: Yeah, right.
1: Okay.
2: Yeah.
1: All right, so Confessions.
2: Still over that album.
1: Yeah.
2: Confessions.
1: All right, so you an Usher baby all the way.
2: I mean, just that era of music in general to me is my favorite from 2000 to 2006.
1: Mm-hmm.
2: You got Confessions, you got D'Angelo, you got Chris Brown's debut album, you got T-Pain's mm-hmm. debut, you got Neo's debut, you got Mario, Sammy, all these folks.
1: So, yep.
2: It just catered to my ear more.
1: Okay.
2: Yeah.
1: All right. What about those sounds stuck out to you?
2: As far as Usher's album?
1: Or just
2: or
1: like
2: 2000?
1: There's a 2000s.
2: It was, that era is a perfect blend of what music was, 70s, 80s, 90s.
1: Mm-hmm.
2: You know, very, very good music, but it bridged into the sound that we have today, if that makes sense.
1: Mm-hmm.
2: And like I said, that's just when I was 10 years old. I was able to like register what I was listening to then.
1: Yeah.
2: I had just gotten banned. My inclination when it came to music was expanding. That was just like an eye-opening time for me.
1: Mm.
2: So it sits well with me. And it's just straight up good music.
1: Good music right there. We got some Justin Timberlake sprinkled in the show right here. But speaking about shows and good music right there, these are the upcoming shows for July, hip-hop, R&B related. You got Queen Herbie, Isle of Queen Tour at Marathon Music Works, July 21st. Then July 24th, you have Love in the Club at Brooklyn Bowl. And then you got Boss Man D-Lo, the 28th at Brooklyn Bowl as well. So make sure you guys get your tickets for that. And then also, of course, later in the show, we'll be reading off for all the events going on to the city by our homies over at Tell a Friend. So we got some more records that we're going to get into. We got Meet Me the Goat, Cashville's own right there. And then we got Who is Jordan, as well as a couple of edits. As always, keep it locked right here, Cashville Radio. Let us know on social media if you're listening. Tune in always. Give us a shout out. We'll catch y'all at the break. Peace.

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0: 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We love rap music. Listen, we got a caller on line one. Caller, what's your problem?
1: Hello. I'm over here with T-Pain.
0: How's it going?
1: It ain't going good. My girl ain't doing a thing she used to do at all.
0: I got just what you need. Brand new Chris Brown, T-Pain. You heard it here first. Nappy Boy Radio.

0: 5430. Yeah.
1: And Nappy Boy and Pretty Boy.
2: The way you timed that was crazy.
1: Boy and Pretty Boy. Hey, man, Casual Radio, we back. That was Kiss Kiss by T-Pain and Chris Brown. And while we were off air, our guest

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1: 2005, his self-titled album.
2: Yep.
1: You got Drake, which I found him in 2009 when he dropped So Far Gone, and I was like, who is this light-skinned dude rapping and singing at the same time? Like, he was a pop.
2: Yeah.
1: And then T-Pain. Who is this guy making this auto-tune sound so good and using it as an instrument and not as like a crutch, you know what I'm saying?
2: Mm-hmm.
1: So that's why I brought that up.
2: Yeah.
1: And what I was saying while we was sitting here chatting, and I know it comes with the industry, you know, the bigger you get, the more commercial you become, but I was just telling y'all, like, I wish it still felt the same, like the music still felt the same.
2: Mm-hmm.
1: But yeah, that's essentially what it is. I wish I still had that feeling. Like, I turn on a Drake album, I turn on a Chris Brown album.
2: Mm-hmm.
1: We was talking about Kanye, too. Turn on a Kanye album, and I wish I still had those, I guess you could call them, like, butterflies in my stomach. Mm-hmm. Or, you know, you fall in love with the music. You know what I'm saying? I don't fall in love with that music as much anymore.
2: Yeah.
1: And I don't blame them, but I wish it was, like, 2005 again.
2: Yeah, our photographer made a good statement off air too. It sounds like they're making the same song over and over again.
1: Over and over again.
2: And there's no growth.
1: Yeah.
2: And so that's been my biggest thing too with the last couple of projects. It's like, yeah, if you're gonna hit us over the head with three projects, it's like, please show the versatility. I know he did that like genre wise,
1: right?
2: But even genre wise, it still sounded like the same song over and over again.
1: I seen someone make a good point, and I could apply it to Drake and Chris Brown. It seems like they're not sitting down and trying to make a body of work.
2: Mm-hmm.
1: You know what I mean? Me personally, when I made music, it comes from my experiences. Do I Know What It Takes? The album I made was about a certain situation. I went through a breakup. Let me make music about it.
2: Mm-hmm.
1: I don't think they are sitting down and reflecting on their lives. They're just, you know, serving the algorithm, as we say nowadays.
2: Yeah.
1: And that's what's missing, bro. I don't think Chris Brown has sat down or Drake has sat down and been like, all right, I've been going through this for the last few years, man. Let me tell everybody what's been going on. Mm-hmm. Drake's still rapping like he got, excuse my language, like he 20.
2: Yeah.
1: He finna be 50 real soon. You know what I'm saying? But it's cool, though.
2: Yeah. All right, but you're talking about your album, Don't Know What It Takes, and you're talking about like reflection and about the things that you go on. And let's actually talk about the single that we're going to premiere on here, right? Reflect, with your homie Coley Xavier.
1: Yes.
2: Let's talk about that record, Reflect.
1: Reflect is straightforward. You know, the title is called Reflect because that's what we do on the record. We reflect about certain things. For me, it was the relationship I had just departed from.
2: Mm-hmm.
1: And for his verse, he was reflecting on his past life, you know. Mm-hmm. The vices he used to partake in that he gave up.
2: Mm-hmm.
1: And we just kind of packaged it very, very well.
2: Yeah.
1: One of the best records I ever made. I remember we were roommates before I moved to Nashville. I remember walking to the kitchen, bro, I found this beat. I got this idea, bro. We should approach it like this.
2: Mm-hmm.
1: Then he was like, yeah, bro, we should do that. And then literally the same week, we recorded it, got it out the way, and now it's literally everyone's favorite record on the album.
2: Yeah.
1: You know, we just did a video for it last week. I ain't got no release date for you yet, but
2: we'll be on the lookout.
1: We'll be on the lookout for sure.
2: Okay, okay.
1: But yeah, that's what that record is about. Just me reflecting on, to be specific, the year 2024, and putting it on wax and making it sound like something.
2: Man, it's crazy too that you said that like T-Pain is like one of your influences, because whenever I describe you to people, I always call him like the East Atlanta T-Pain.
1: T-Pain. Yeah.
2: And just like how melodic you are and just like the style in which you choose. And so I feel like this song especially is one of those records where it's a standout one where it shows your skill level at like a very high, high bar. And this project that you just put out, it's one of the standouts from it.
1: Right.
2: So I'm excited for us to play it on air. I'm excited for you to premiere it on air. So, like, please do the honors.
1: Okay. So it's your boy Moody, a.k.a. Cloud Boy, all the way from Decatur, Georgia, where it's greater. This is my record off my album, Do I Know What It Takes, called Reflect, featuring Coley Xavier.

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1: 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Yeah.

0: Cashville Radio. We are back as Lost My Dog by Future. Future is dropping a new album tonight. If you are trying to get out and listen to it, you can go over to Blind Barber. The homie DJ Menville is doing a listening session for it tonight. Going to be a great little vibe. Of course, we play that record to show love to our homie Tay Keith. As always, we love you, man. We always going to hold you down here. Moody, my brother, that was Reflect. We played that on air.
1: Reflect.
0: Had a nice little vibe to it. One of my favorite records. What do you got up going on in the future, and where can people follow you?
1: Right now, it's all about pushing the album, man. Getting this material. I hate the word content, but
0: I hate it too.
1: Getting the music videos out, getting all the things out. I got a lot of performances I have to put out. I have song breakdowns I have to put out. I have all of these things lined up. I just wanted to get settled into the city before I continue my rollout for the album. But if you want to make sure you catch all of those things, follow me everywhere at TBHMG Moody. That's TBHMGMOODY. That's Twitter, Instagram, Cash App, you know, all of those things, man. So I'm just ready to work, man. I'm in the city. You know, I'm here. Let's do it.
0: You heard him, man. Brother, I just want to say thank you, man, for coming up here, hanging out with me, man.
1: Yeah, for sure.
0: You know, I'm excited for you to be in the city. I'm excited. We've had this conversation for like the past year.
1: Yeah.
0: And I'm excited for you to be here, see you make things start moving and start getting to work. Before we get out of here, I am going to let you guys know about some events. Shout out to our homies at Tell a Friend for always putting on a calendar. You got Anthony David performing live. You got R&B Thursday, which is no cover at Starwood Lounge. You got DJ Afro Sheen spinning the White Limousine tomorrow from 12 to 4. You got Puzzle Club, Lego Club, The Jazz Room, Summer Picnic Series, and Yoga with DJ Sterling, Sunset Rose Park. It's all Friday, by the way. You also got a Glow in the Dark Trap Paint Party at Art Urban, Poets Playground, R&B Fridays, Cafe Hookah Lounge, and then House Party as well. Oh, man, this is going to be a crazy weekend. A club called Auntie with DJ Dame at Blind Barber. Also a Percolator with Nat Ward and Afro Sheen at Flamingo Cocktail Club. So you got a great night. If you feel like you got nothing going on in the city, you just in the wrong place. But as always, this is Cashville Radio. We appreciate y'all kicking with us every single Thursday from 6 to 7. We'll catch y'all next week. As always, you can follow us at Cashville ETC on Instagram and Twitter. And you can follow me personally at Cause and Effect. We about to get up out of here. Moody, any last words?
1: Everybody stay prayed up. That's it.
0: That's it. All right. We up out of here. Cashville Radio is Tim Gent After Party. Yes, sir.

She on my body like shh, shh. Yeah, she wanna be on my body and get to the top like she mad as a runny. I told her I'm nothing like them. When they talk, it be sounding like shh, shh. It's the snakes, they really jabronis. I be a lover and I be a homie. I really don't see a point in telling lies. A situation ship is really the only way I could be suited for ties. But behind closed doors, baby, I bust it. We hit the party, they think it's nothing. Plus, a gentleman really never kiss and tell. I won't get into no discussions. If you can get with it, then we can get litty. Fresh off a tour, so right now I'm back in the city. I heard DJ Slutty was throwing a function. We might as well pop out and get into something. Ayy, we in the heat of the summer. 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